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0: 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Ba ba ba ba. Mm-hmm, mm-hmm. 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
2: 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'Cause I'm Curtis Blow, and I want you to know that these are the breaks.

0: 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Radio Gibson.
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